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0: Bruce County Weather.
5: Fog patches have developed with the temperature holding at 12 degrees. Coming up later today, it'll be sunny with a high of 25, Humidex hitting 28. And on Friday, a mix of sun and cloud, 30% chance of showers, high of 26.
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0: Rockin' Robin is on the Bruce.
1: We are ready to head into a Thursday afternoon and lunchtime. Newsroom's going to start things off, getting us up to date, and then we're off to class in the School of Rock. And today, we're going to check out what went on today in rock history. It was quite an eventful day. Pop quiz at the end of class gets you into the draw that we'll do at the end of tomorrow's class for that gift certificate to Boston Pizza in Port Elgin and Owen Sound, thanks to Middleton Finner Financial Services. So go grab your lunch, get your spot, get ready for class while we hear from Nickelback on the Bruce.

0: On the Bruce.
1: Good to have Rush back, is it not? It's there's nothing more Canadian than Rush, and we're good enough that we've shared Rush around the world. A lot of people excited that Rush back together, and just sold out concert after sold out concert, and it's good stuff. I haven't been one to myself, but I know people who've seen Rush, and they say it's just unbelievable. So that is Rush live. Hope you get a chance to see them before it's all over. Fly by night in the mood, and that is powered by Rydell's Towing and Recovery, roadside assistance. Look them up if you're ever stuck in the side of the road. We spin a live track after the 5 o'clock news every week. Here is Stevie Ray Vaughan at Double Trouble, Little Texas Dirt on your radio. On the Bruce.

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2: Okay, the new Spider-Man movie hits theaters this weekend, and it's already got a 90% score on Rotten Tomatoes. Not too bad, right? Some calling it the best Spider-Man movie in 2020 years. And that'll change, right, once the movie gets full release this weekend. But I came across this list of the best Marvel movies, according to Rotten Tomatoes. So this is a fresh scale. Number one, Black Panther's number one. 96%, that's fresh. Followed by Iron Man, Avengers Endgame, Spider-Man No Way Home, Thor, Spider-Man Homecoming, Spider-Man Brand New Day. Yeah, it's made the list, and that's not even the theaters, as I say. That percentage probably changed from the 90 it's sitting at right now. And then we got Spider-Man Far From Home, and Guardians of the Galaxy is rounding out the top 10 there. What about the other one, DC Comics? Not a good summer for Supergirl. I saw the trailer. I thought it was, it looked good. Apparently, am I wrong? I'm not sure. Anyways, nobody went to see the thing, so it is now the third fastest DC Comics superhero movie to go from theaters to digital release behind Shazam, Fury of the Gods, that was a good one, and Joker, Folie Douce. Eventually, this is going to end up on HBO Max. There'll be my shot. Here's Bleecker Highway on the Bruce.

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7: Tonight, clear skies with a low of 16. Tomorrow, a mix of sun and cloud with a slight chance of showers and a high of 29. Saturday, cloudy with a chance of showers and a high of 25. And a chance of showers on Sunday with a high of 24.
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